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3: From the Hammond Lumber Company Weather Desk.
4: Overnight will be clear to partly cloudy with a low of 58 degrees. Tomorrow, Tuesday, expect breezy conditions at times with plenty of clouds and a high of 76. Tomorrow night, there will be periods of rain and possibly a thunderstorm with a low of 63. Moving into Wednesday, it'll be cloudy and humid with a couple of showers and a thunderstorm reaching a high of 75. Thursday will be pleasant and less humid with a mix of clouds and sun and a high of 77. For Blueberry Broadcasting, I'm AccuWeather meteorologist Jason Catarina.

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1: From the Hammond Lumber Company Weather Desk.
5: Overnight will be clear to partly cloudy with a low of 58 degrees. Tomorrow, Tuesday, expect breezy conditions at times with plenty of clouds and a high of 76. Tomorrow night, there will be periods of rain and possibly a thunderstorm with a low of 63. Moving into Wednesday, it'll be cloudy and humid with a couple of showers and a thunderstorm reaching a high of 75. Thursday will be pleasant and less humid with a mix of clouds and sun and a high of 77. For Blueberry Broadcasting, I'm AccuWeather meteorologist Jason Catarina.

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5: Overnight will be clear to partly cloudy with a low of 58 degrees. Tomorrow, Tuesday, expect breezy conditions at times with plenty of clouds and a high of 76. Tomorrow night, there will be periods of rain and possibly a thunderstorm with a low of 63. Moving into Wednesday, it'll be cloudy and humid with a couple of showers and a thunderstorm reaching a high of 75. Thursday will be pleasant and less humid with a mix of clouds and sun and a high of 77. For Blueberry Broadcasting, I'm AccuWeather meteorologist Jason Catarina.

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8: From the Hammond Lumber Company Weather Desk.
9: Overnight will be clear to partly cloudy with a low of 58 degrees. Tomorrow, Tuesday, expect breezy conditions at times with plenty of clouds and a high of 76. Tomorrow night, there will be periods of rain and possibly a thunderstorm with a low of 63. Moving into Wednesday, it'll be cloudy and humid with a couple of showers and a thunderstorm reaching a high of 75. Thursday will be pleasant and less humid with a mix of clouds and sun and a high of 77. For Blueberry Broadcasting, I'm AccuWeather meteorologist Jason Caterina.

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3: Overnight will be clear to partly cloudy with a low of 58 degrees. Tomorrow, Tuesday, expect breezy conditions at times with plenty of clouds and a high of 76. Tomorrow night, there will be periods of rain and possibly a thunderstorm with a low of 63. Moving into Wednesday, it'll be cloudy and humid with a couple of showers and a thunderstorm reaching a high of 75. Thursday will be pleasant and less humid with a mix of clouds and sun and a high of 77. For Blueberry Broadcasting, I'm AccuWeather meteorologist Jason Catarina.

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3: Overnight will be clear to partly cloudy with a low of 58 degrees. Tomorrow, Tuesday, expect breezy conditions at times with plenty of clouds and a high of 76. Tomorrow night, there will be periods of rain and possibly a thunderstorm with a low of 63. Moving into Wednesday, it'll be cloudy and humid with a couple of showers and a thunderstorm reaching a high of 75. Thursday will be pleasant and less humid with a mix of clouds and sun and a high of 77. For Blueberry Broadcasting, I'm AccuWeather meteorologist Jason Catarina.

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6: From the Hammond Lumber Company Weather Desk.
7: Overnight will be clear to partly cloudy with a low of 58 degrees. Tomorrow, Tuesday, expect breezy conditions at times with plenty of clouds and a high of 76. Tomorrow night, there will be periods of rain and possibly a thunderstorm with a low of 63. Moving into Wednesday, it'll be cloudy and humid with a couple of showers and a thunderstorm reaching a high of 75. Thursday will be pleasant and less humid with a mix of clouds and sun and a high of 77. For Blueberry Broadcasting, I'm AccuWeather meteorologist Jason Catarina.

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1: From the Hammond Lumber Company Weather Desk.
7: Overnight will be clear to partly cloudy with a low of 58 degrees. Tomorrow, Tuesday, expect breezy conditions at times with plenty of clouds and a high of 76. Tomorrow night, there will be periods of rain and possibly a thunderstorm with a low of 63. Moving into Wednesday, it'll be cloudy and humid with a couple of showers and a thunderstorm reaching a high of 75. Thursday will be pleasant and less humid with a mix of clouds and sun and a high of 77. For Blueberry Broadcasting, I'm AccuWeather meteorologist Jason Catarina.

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3: Overnight will be clear to partly cloudy with a low of 58 degrees. Tomorrow, Tuesday, expect breezy conditions at times with plenty of clouds and a high of 76. Tomorrow night, there will be periods of rain and possibly a thunderstorm with a low of 63. Moving into Wednesday, it'll be cloudy and humid with a couple of showers and a thunderstorm reaching a high of 75. Thursday will be pleasant and less humid with a mix of clouds and sun and a high of 77. For Blueberry Broadcasting, I'm AccuWeather meteorologist Jason Catarina.

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4: From the Hammond Lumber Company Weather Desk.
5: Overnight will be clear to partly cloudy with a low of 58 degrees. Tomorrow, Tuesday, expect breezy conditions at times with plenty of clouds and a high of 76. Tomorrow night, there will be periods of rain and possibly a thunderstorm with a low of 63. Moving into Wednesday, it'll be cloudy and humid with a couple of showers and a thunderstorm reaching a high of 75. Thursday will be pleasant and less humid with a mix of clouds and sun and a high of 77. For Blueberry Broadcasting, I'm AccuWeather meteorologist Jason Catarina.

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1: We'll debate taking down pictures from your social media. Also, we'll talk to Little Big Town coming up. Also, Eddie has his testosterone checked again after that embarrassing bit that we did months ago. 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
3: 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Like, I just thought, well, if I don't have to sing Tractor anymore, it's not going to hurt my feelings. But then Megan Maroney comes out on the road with us. She's out there for a couple weekends, and she goes, why are you not doing Tractor? I want to hear Tractor. She goes, everybody out there wants to hear Tractor. I want to hear Tractor. I said, okay, well, you're going to come up and sing it with me. And she goes, deal. And then I did it, and she was right.
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13: I'm Paul Wolf. A Mattawamkeag man who police say struck a family of four walking on a sidewalk during Loon Fest in Lincoln is being held on $10,000 bail. Police say Carl Hartley, 57, was allegedly under the influence of meth when the crash happened. Prosecutors say Hartley has an extensive criminal history, including criminal assault, burglary, terrorizing, and three prior OUI convictions. A 24-year-old woman suffered serious injuries, while the other three victims were hospitalized with non-life-threatening injuries. Bangor officials are considering new regulations for future data centers rather than banning them outright. City councilors say any proposed rules should address power use and environmental concerns, with the city's current moratorium on new data centers set to expire in October. The state fire marshal's office is investigating a fire at the Denniesville Edmonds Congregational Church. The fire was reported Monday morning and was quickly extinguished, limiting damage to mostly the exterior of the building. No one was injured, and the cause remains under investigation. And Tidewater Telecom is working to restore internet services after a cyber attack caused widespread outages across the Midcoast. The company says customer data was not compromised, but service disruptions are affecting residents, businesses, and some town offices in more than 20 communities. The Red Sox are one win away from tying their longest winning streak in franchise history. The team edged the Orioles 6-5 in their series opener at Fenway Park for their 14th straight victory. The Red Sox won the club best 15 straight games in 1946. And would match the franchise record with a victory over Baltimore tonight. Your exclusive AccuWeather forecast is next.
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15: For victims of drunk and drug driving, our grief is unique. 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

0: guy's out in a garden and gets bit by a rattlesnake, and it cost him $1.3 million. 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Next.
1: Luke Bryan spoke to Bobby about being smart when he records a song he knows may be difficult to sing live.
2: My producer, who's been with me for years, he knows where my voice is supposed to be. 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And I'm like, "But I can do it." He's like, and then after the fact, after we had the showdown in the studio, we argue it out, then he always wins.
3: Yeah. 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
1: A 9-year-old is being called a hero after a terrifying moment in his backyard. 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
14: 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Plattner lied about everything from his Nazi tattoo to his toxic, dangerous relationships with women. And Plattner and his out-of-state allies repeatedly lied about Susan Collins. 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So as the Democrat establishment and political insiders plot to anoint Plattner's replacement, remember, they will continue to repeat these lies. And that is sad, but true.
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1: I'm Paul Wolf. The family of Johan Guerrero plans to sue the federal government over last week's fatal ice shooting in Biddeford. Their attorney claims the agent involved had a history of violent behavior and disputes Homeland Security's account of the shooting, saying Guerrero was simply driving to work when he was killed. A homeless man is facing an arson charge after a mobile home was destroyed in Reedfield last week. The fire marshal's office says Sean Saroy, 45, was arrested and is being held at the Kennebec County Jail on $20,000 bail. The investigation continues. Unitil is seeking approval for a natural gas rate increase that would raise the average residential heating bill by about $11 a month. The Office of the Public Advocate is encouraging customers to weigh in before the Public Utilities Commission decides whether to approve the request. The first hearing is today at Portland City Hall. The second will be held on July 28th at the Lewiston Public Library. And dozens of residents voiced opposition for a proposed Amazon delivery facility during a Gorham Planning Board meeting. The proposed 146,000 square foot distribution center would operate around the clock, and opponents say it would dramatically change the character of the surrounding neighborhood. The Red Sox are one win away from tying their longest winning streak in franchise history. The team edged the Orioles 6-5 in their series opener at Fenway Park for their 14th straight victory. The Red Sox won the club best 15 straight games in 1946 and would match the franchise record with a victory over Baltimore tonight. Your exclusive AccuWeather forecast is next.
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15: I'm Paul Wolf. A Mattawamkeag man who police say struck a family of four walking on a sidewalk during Loon Fest in Lincoln is being held on $10,000 bail. Police say Carl Hartley, 57, was allegedly under the influence of meth when the crash happened. Prosecutors say Hartley has an extensive criminal history, including criminal assault, burglary, terrorizing, and 3 prior OUI convictions. A 24-year-old woman suffered serious injuries, while the other 3 victims were hospitalized with non-life-threatening injuries. Bangor officials are considering new regulations for future data centers rather than banning them outright. City councilors say any proposed rules should address power use and environmental concerns, with the city's current moratorium on new data centers set to expire in October. The state fire marshal's office is investigating a fire at the Denniesville Edmonds Congregational Church. The fire was reported Monday morning and was quickly extinguished, limiting damage to mostly the exterior of the building. No one was injured, and the cause remains under investigation. And Tidewater Telecom is working to restore internet services after a cyber attack caused widespread outages across the Midcoast. The company says customer data was not compromised, but service disruptions are affecting residents, businesses, and some town offices in more than 20 communities.
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15: The Red Sox are one win away from tying their longest winning streak in franchise history. The team edged the Orioles 6-5 in their series opener at Fenway Park for their 14th straight victory. The Red Sox won the club best 15 straight games in 1946 and would match the franchise record with a victory over Baltimore tonight. Your exclusive AccuWeather forecast is next.
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3: I got a girl crush.
2: Number two is Pontoon.
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2: And I was talking to them about if they ever got close to breaking up. I mean, they've been together 26 years. Here you go. Karen and Kimberly from Little Big Town.
4: Bobby Bones. 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
2: I guess you guys have been together 25 years now. Is that true?
17: That's 26.
2: That's 26. Yeah. Did you guys ever get close to breaking up?
18: Not breaking up. Mm-mm. No, after my husband died, I kind of wanted to quit.
17: Yeah.
18: But we've never.
17: That was the closest time, I think. Uh-huh. It was probably after he passed.
18: But and it wasn't because of a breakup or anything. We've never.
2: Do you think just the numbers of it, 25, 26 years, that at some point something like that would happen? But I guess from you, you know, when your husband died, whenever, because my show's been together for 20 plus years, right? Like those have been my friends forever.
18: Yeah.
2: And so, you know, when Amy's mom and dad mm-hmm. died and she was, mm-hmm. and it was like, she was like, I think I'm out. Mm-hmm. And I was like, just go away. Take months off.
18: Mm-hmm.
2: We're going to be here yeah. whenever you're back. Is that what happened with you guys whenever you were thinking about, you know, not staying with the group?
18: Well, we weren't very successful at that point. That was before we had a hit. So we were literally driving ourselves around in a van. I think we had moved from a minivan to a 15-passenger van at that point.
17: And we were doing radio tour.
18: And we were doing a radio tour because we had put out Boondocks where we were about to put out Boondocks. And so we, right after he... Well, I guess we were in the middle of a radio tour when he passed.
17: We canceled a few weeks mm-hmm. of stuff, but then there were some big opportunities coming. We kind of didn't know how to handle that.
18: Well, they asked me,
17: yeah,
18: what do you want to do? By that point, I mean, not much time had passed.
17: You weren't ready.
18: I wasn't ready.
17: We should not have done that.
18: But yet, I felt obligated to them because if I stop, that means their three lives stop, and that's not fair. So I went, but yeah, I was a zombie. But like you did for Amy, they just held me together. And sometimes I couldn't show up. Like I remember there was a very specific dinner we had, a big fancy radio dinner we had up in the Northeast. And I walked in the door and sat down and I couldn't get any farther than that. And so I just left. And they were always so gracious about that.
17: Yeah, we had like signs to get her out of the room
18: mm-hmm.
17: or, you know, or people wouldn't know. And they'd be like, are you married? Are you married?
18: Yeah.
17: Or and then one of us would just interrupt.
18: Yeah.
17: One of the other three of us interrupt the DJ or whatever, because we'd be live on the air.
18: Yeah.
17: And you could just see her heart, you know. And so we had little like things that we did to try to get her out of situations, but it was too soon.
18: It's
17: but
18: okay.
17: At the same time, we were together.
18: Yeah, we were together.
17: And we were family.
18: I remember driving up the Pacific Coast Highway
17: a
18: few weeks afterwards, and I was just laid out in the back seat of the 15-passenger van, just
17: crying. You
18: know, crying. And they drove. They took the three of them. Usually it was all four of us taking turns driving. I didn't drive at all at that point. They three switched around, and we went all the way up the coast, stopping at radio stations a long way. Sometimes I made it inside, and sometimes I didn't. But it was all okay, and they just covered for me and literally picked me up off the floor. And it's a beautiful picture of friendship, what they did for me. They were my family. I also had my family in Georgia who had carried me along and lifted me up, but they were right there beside me, physically toting me along.
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1: How much longer do you think you guys have? Can you do another 20?
4: Depends on the day,
1: can you
4: Bobby.
1: Do another 20?
4: Oh, I'm just going to say it right here. I can't do another 20.
5: Really?
4: We'll be in the old folks' home by then. No, yeah, we won't. We're not that old, but we might.
5: I'll be in Palm Springs with a turban on, having a dirty martini. I don't know where the rest of y'all be.
4: No, I'll be making biscuits and jelly.
1: Occasionally coming back to the Opry or your theater in Branson. Those are the two things. That's what Brett Eldridge and I have always said. It's one of my best friends. It's like, dude, one day when it's over for both of us, we're just going to go to theater in Branson. We're just going to live there and do our thing.
5: Do your thing.
4: I love it.
5: That was one of our first shows,
4: yeah.
5: Branson. And we opened up for George Jones.
4: Mm-hmm.
5: And I think I have that ticket stub somewhere.
4: We were in a green minivan and
5: we loaded in our merch.
4: In our own merch.
5: And then
4: we
5: only owned one guitar and Philip broke a string on it. And we had to ask George's crew and band if we could borrow a guitar. And that was like horrifying.
4: Philip used to always break strings.
5: Oh my God.
4: And we only had one guitar. So it shut down the show.
5: You know how we made it? We knew we made it was when we got a guitar tech for Philip.
4: Oh yeah. And that was way in. Well, we got two
5: for
4: guitars.
5: For both of the boys. But
1: he got an extra guitar before a tech though, right?
4: Oh yeah. We had two guitars. Then a few years later we had a tech.
5: then we had four guitars, backups.
1: Yes. You know what's a big moment is when you get a bus.
4: Oh yeah.
5: You know what's a big moment? When you lose a bus.
4: It's kind of even bigger.
5: When you get a bus and then
1: you lose
5: a deal and you get off a bus and you go back to a van. You talk about humbling. We watched the bus drive off and I said, watch it, y'all. Not gonna happen for a while.
4: And it didn't.
5: And we were like, bye-bye.
4: Back to the van.
1: Really?
4: Yeah.
5: That's when
4: sucks.
5: You know you want it. You get back in a van, you want it. People need to get in vans.
4: Yes.
5: And drive around. We used to talk about this with Kenny Chesney all the time. Like, that life of, like, really road dogging it, and it's hard, is what makes you.
1: You ever hear a song of yours that you recorded a long time ago and not remember recording it?
4: Yeah, that happened recently.
5: Mm-hmm. What were we listening to one day? And I was like, what is that? And Philip goes, your song.
4: Philip always remembers. He always remembers all the obscure songs that we recorded and never, like he listens. I think he listens to us a lot, like at home, you know? I think he does. That's fine.
1: You're his favorite band?
4: We're his favorite band. He is our number one fan.
5: I forgot. The duet that I sang with Luke Bryan that went number one, and we went to the Redbird Games, their charity that they have, and Luke goes, Karen, it was gone. I could not find the verse, and he was so offended. He was so mad at me. He was like, what do you mean you don't know it? It couldn't come to me. It wasn't there.
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10: I'm Paul Wolf. The family of Johan Guerrero plans to sue the federal government over last week's fatal ice shooting in Biddeford. Their attorney claims the agent involved had a history of violent behavior and disputes Homeland Security's account of the shooting, saying Guerrero was simply driving to work when he was killed. A homeless man is facing an arson charge after a mobile home was destroyed in Reedfield last week. The fire marshal's office says Sean Saroy, 45, was arrested and is being held at the Kennebec County Jail on $20,000 bail. The investigation continues. Unitil is seeking approval for a natural gas rate increase that would raise the

0: This is a coordinated monthly test of the emergency alert system for the state of Maine. If this had been an actual emergency, official messages would have followed the alert tone. This concludes this test of the emergency alert system.
1: Red Sox won the club best 15 straight games in 1946 and would match the franchise record with a victory over Baltimore tonight. Your exclusive AccuWeather forecast is next.
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9: I'm Paul Wolf.
10: A Mattawamkeag man who police say struck a family of four walking on a sidewalk during Loon Fest in Lincoln is being held on $10,000 bail. Police say Carl Hartley, 57, was allegedly under the influence of meth when the crash happened. Prosecutors say Hartley has an extensive criminal history, including criminal assault, burglary, terrorizing, and 3 prior OUI convictions. A 24-year-old woman suffered serious injuries, while the other 3 victims were hospitalized with non-life-threatening injuries. Bangor officials are considering new regulations for future data centers rather than banning them outright. City councilors say any proposed rules should address power use and environmental concerns, with the city's current moratorium on new data centers set to expire in October. The State Fire Marshal's Office is investigating a fire at the Denniesville Edmonds Congregational Church. The fire was reported Monday morning and was quickly extinguished, limiting damage to mostly the exterior of the building. No one was injured, and the cause remains under investigation. And Tidewater Telecom is working to restore internet services after a cyber attack caused widespread outages across the Midcoast. The company says customer data was not compromised, but service disruptions are affecting residents, businesses, and some town offices in more than 20 communities. The Red Sox are one win away from tying their longest winning streak in franchise history. The team edged the Orioles 6-5 in their series opener at Fenway Park for their 14th straight victory. The Red Sox won the club best 15 straight games in 1946. and would match the franchise record with a victory over Baltimore tonight. Your exclusive AccuWeather forecast is next.
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4: 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I can do nothing to top this.
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9: 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Scary how fast someone's life can be altered forever just by driving a little bit too fast. The old adage,

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11: My wife, Desiree, she's being absolutely awesome and Wonder Woman and Supergirl. So she is actively working as a nurse in the hospital while also going to school to be a nurse practitioner, while also training to run a marathon, and then also having to put up with me and all my antics. So she's absolutely wonderful. I just wanted to give her a shout out, let her know she's appreciated.
9: All right, Desiree, shout out from your husband. We don't do a lot of those, but the fact that you are working as a nurse, going to school to elevate, and also training to run a marathon, shout out to you. You deserve it. Next one.
12: Hi, I have a question for the group. I am 25 and I'm married, but I am still under my parents' Amazon Prime account. When was the age or the time in your life when you're supposed to get your own Amazon account? Because it's not costing them any extra money for me to be on it. Thanks. Love the show.
9: I don't hate it. I don't hate that she's on her parents' account. It's costing them no extra money. She's benefiting from it. My wife's still on her parents' cell phone plan.
13: Oh, really?
9: That's awesome.
13: That is really cool.
14: So they pay for it?
9: It's on their family plan.
14: Yeah.
9: And she's always saying, we need to get me off the family plan. Why?
13: Yeah, it's just already done.
15: It's
13: fine.
15: Working.
9: It's, yeah.
14: Yeah, it's true. It's taken care of. I mean, I can't,
9: If you're not secretly on their plan, meaning they're paying for it and it's extra and they don't know it, you're good. Stay on it. Who cares?
13: I remember my dad saying something like, it's okay. Like, it's a, there's something.

0: tell me something good.
1: A 9-year-old is being called a hero after a terrifying moment in his backyard. Let's talk about that next. It has a great ending. It's Tell Me Something Good. Eddie has it next.
2: Bobby asked Jason Aldean what his favorite Luke Bryan story is.
3: Favorite one is he was out at his house. I guess they were out there shooting skeet or something like that. And the skeet thrower got hung up. And so he's down there messing with the skeet thrower. And that thing lets loose and comes around and hits him right in the forehead. And luckily he had a hat on, it probably would have knocked him out. But it's just that kind of stuff happens to him all the time. It's crazy.
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23: I'm Paul Wolf. The family of Johan Guerrero plans to sue the federal government over last week's fatal ice shooting in Biddeford. Their attorney claims the agent involved had a history of violent behavior and disputes Homeland Security's account of the shooting, saying Guerrero was simply driving to work when he was killed. A homeless man is facing an arson charge after a mobile home was destroyed in Reedfield last week. The fire marshal's office says Sean Saroy, 45, was arrested and is being held at the Kennebec County Jail on $20,000 bail. The investigation continues. Unitil is seeking approval for a natural gas rate increase that would raise the average residential heating bill by about $11 a month. The Office of the Public Advocate is encouraging customers to weigh in before the Public Utilities Commission decides whether to approve the request. The first hearing is today at Portland City Hall. The second will be held on July 28th at the Lewiston Public Library. And dozens of residents voiced opposition for a proposal.

0: Proposed Amazon delivery facility during a Gorham planning board meeting. The proposed 146,000 square foot distribution center would operate around the clock, and opponents say it would dramatically change the character of the surrounding neighborhood.
1: 97-1 The Bears Sports.
0: The Red Sox are one win away from tying their longest winning streak in franchise history. The team edged the Orioles 6-5 in their series opener at Fenway Park for their 14th straight victory. The Red Sox won the club best 15 straight games in 1946 and would match the franchise record with a victory over Baltimore tonight. Your exclusive AccuWeather forecast is next.
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0: Let's talk about some true crime stuff. So this lady was arrested and she was put in a jail because she tried to poison her husband with fentanyl. Oh. And then so she got out on bond and then prosecutors say she tried it again. And so then there's that, but then he still wants to stay with her.
1: Oh, my. That's love.
12: Yeah.
0: Is that love?
1: Or confusion for love?
0: Despite the allegations, her husband testified in court he wanted to see his wife and continues to support her. The wife has pleaded not guilty, citing mental disease or defect, and has been ordered to undergo a psychological evaluation.
1: Well, that's obviously.
0: AOL. Don't you feel, at least I feel like if I did something just heinous, I get act crazy enough to get the psych.

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11: 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You have your Alexa that you can make shades go up and down. 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
12: So the longest resident dog at a shelter finally got adopted. This dog had been there for 7 years and nobody wanted him. It takes him a long time to trust people. So the new owner visited him at the shelter twice a week for 7 months before finally bringing him home. So that way they could build a relationship. Isn't that really sweet? Mm,
13: it is. And I love that it was a no-kill shelter, because they don't last that long otherwise.
12: Mm-hmm.
13: 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Good story. 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
5: 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Because while those out-of-state special interests launch false attack after false attack, Susan Collins is always working for Maine.
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14: Today, expect occasionally breezy conditions along with abundant cloud cover. The temperature will reach a high of 76. Tonight, anticipate rainy periods accompanied by a thunderstorm with temperatures dropping to a low of 62. Tomorrow will be cloudy and humid with a few showers and thunderstorms throughout the day. Some thunderstorms may produce localized damaging wind gusts. The high temperature will remain at 76. For Blueberry Broadcasting, I'm AccuWeather meteorologist Jason Caterina.

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15: Today, expect occasionally breezy conditions along with abundant cloud cover. The temperature will reach a high of 76. Tonight, anticipate rainy periods accompanied by a thunderstorm with temperatures dropping to a low of 62. Tomorrow will be cloudy and humid with a few showers and thunderstorms throughout the day. Some thunderstorms may produce localized damaging wind gusts. The high temperature will remain at 76. For Blueberry Broadcasting, I'm AccuWeather meteorologist Jason Caterina.

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1: 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Coming up next hour, Billy Currington is coming to town on Friday night, Maine Savings Amphitheater with Kip Moore. Last minute tickets coming your way in the lunch hour. 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

He's a ranch hand in a pinch, man. Hotter than the red on a cattle brand. Cause she's a gold digger with a quick trigger. 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She did him dirty, took him

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4: This afternoon will be occasionally breezy with lots of clouds and a high of 76. Tonight, expect rain showers and a thunderstorm with a low of 62. Tomorrow will be cloudy, humid with a few showers and a thunderstorm, possibly accompanied by strong wind gusts in localized areas. The high will reach 78. For Blueberry Broadcasting, I'm AccuWeather meteorologist Jason Caterina.

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6: The Graham Plattner campaign has mercifully ended because it was built on lies. Plattner lied about everything from his Nazi tattoo to his toxic, dangerous relationships with women. And Plattner and his out-of-state allies repeatedly lied about Susan Collins. You may not agree with Susan on everything, but Plattner and his accomplices launched an endless stream of lies. Independent fact-checkers proved Plattner's claim that Susan voted to cut Medicaid was false. Susan even won awards for protecting Medicaid. Fact-checkers said Plattner's claim that Susan was corrupt is also false. The list of their lies goes on and on. So as the Democrat establishment and political insiders plot to anoint Plattner's replacement, remember, they will continue to repeat these lies. And that is sad, but true.
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7: This afternoon will be occasionally breezy with lots of clouds and a high of 76. Tonight, expect rain showers and a thunderstorm with a low of 62. Tomorrow will be cloudy, humid with a few showers and a thunderstorm, possibly accompanied by strong wind gusts in localized areas. The high will reach 78. For Blueberry Broadcasting, I'm AccuWeather meteorologist Jason Caterina.

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1: 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Looks like they're going to do a tour. Coming up, Jason Aldean, 2 weeks at number one with Don't Tell On Me. 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
13: This afternoon will be occasionally breezy with lots of clouds and a high of 76. Tonight, expect rain showers and a thunderstorm with a low of 62. Tomorrow will be cloudy, humid with a few showers and a thunderstorm, possibly accompanied by strong wind gusts in localized areas. The high will reach 78. For Blueberry Broadcasting, I'm AccuWeather meteorologist Jason Catarina.

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1: 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His Sins of the Father album out on Friday. This will be on it. Brantley Gilbert. 9 songs in a row on 97.1 The Bear.

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4: 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Still, radical out-of-state special interests are spending tens of millions lying to Mainers about Susan's record. 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The record is clear. Susan repeatedly votes to protect Medicaid, and that's why she was named a Medicaid champion just last year by a national nonpartisan healthcare group. She also secured a record $190 million to strengthen rural healthcare across Maine. The truth is, Susan Collins stands with Maine patients, hospitals, and families. Because while those out-of-state special interests launch false attack after false attack, Susan Collins is always working for Maine.
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14: Mid-Country Weather. From the Hammond Lumber Company Weather Desk. Tonight, expect periods of rain and a thunderstorm with a low of 62. Tomorrow will be cloudy and humid with a couple of showers and a thunderstorm, which could bring localized damaging wind gusts. The high temperature will reach 78. Tomorrow night, a thunderstorm is possible in the evening. Otherwise, it will be mostly cloudy with a low of 57. Thursday will be pleasant and less humid with a mix of clouds and sun, reaching a high of 77. For Blueberry Broadcasting, I'm AccuWeather meteorologist Jason Caterina.

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11: Tonight, expect periods of rain and a thunderstorm with a low of 62. Tomorrow will be cloudy and humid with a couple of showers and a thunderstorm, which could bring localized damaging wind gusts. The high temperature will reach 78. Tomorrow night, a thunderstorm is possible in the evening. Otherwise, it will be mostly cloudy with a low of 57. Thursday will be pleasant and less humid with a mix of clouds and sun, reaching a high of 77. For Blueberry Broadcasting, I'm AccuWeather meteorologist Jason Catarina.

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5: 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But what I've learned in my 15

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7: 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Still, radical out-of-state special interests are spending tens of millions lying to Mainers about Susan's record. But multiple independent fact-checkers have proven those attacks are false. The record is clear. Susan repeatedly votes to protect Medicaid, and that's why she was named a Medicaid champion just last year by a national nonpartisan healthcare group. She also secured a record $190 million to strengthen rural healthcare across Maine. The truth is, Susan Collins stands with Maine patients, hospitals, and families. Because while those out-of-state special interests launch false attack after false attack, Susan Collins is always working for Maine.
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5: Tonight, expect periods of rain and a thunderstorm with a low of 62. Tomorrow will be cloudy and humid with a couple of showers and a thunderstorm, which could bring localized damaging wind gusts. The high temperature will reach 78. Tomorrow night, a thunderstorm is possible in the evening. Otherwise, it will be mostly cloudy with a low of 57. Thursday will be pleasant and less humid with a mix of clouds and sun, reaching a high of 77. For Blueberry Broadcasting, I'm AccuWeather meteorologist Jason Caterina.

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3: Tonight, expect periods of rain and a thunderstorm with a low of 62. Tomorrow will be cloudy and humid with a couple of showers and a thunderstorm, which could bring localized damaging wind gusts. The high temperature will reach 78. Tomorrow night, a thunderstorm is possible in the evening. Otherwise, it will be mostly cloudy with a low of 57. Thursday will be pleasant and less humid with a mix of clouds and sun, reaching a high of 77. For Blueberry Broadcasting, I'm AccuWeather meteorologist Jason Caterina.

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2: 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You still insist on doing it the hard way? 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
7: Overnight, expect periods of rain and a thunderstorm with a low of 63. On Wednesday, it will be cloudy and humid with a couple of showers and a thunderstorm likely, capable of bringing localized damaging wind gusts. The high will reach 79 degrees. Wednesday night, there will be a thunderstorm around in the evening. Otherwise, it will be mostly cloudy with a low of 57. Thursday is expected to be pleasant and less humid with a mix of clouds and sun and a high of 77. For Blueberry Broadcasting, I'm AccuWeather meteorologist Jason Catarina.

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